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Testing mechanism. 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Turntable sync established. Testing turntable one. Turntable one checked. Testing turntable two.

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DJ Cammy said, Dancing in the Dark. And I'm now never gone. Ye of Techno Tuesdays.

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Quite frankly, it's really awesome. Give his show a listen. It's going to be great. He's got the best vibes.

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awake. Shake dreams from your hair, my pretty child, my sweet one. Choose the day and choose the sign of your day, the day's divinity. First thing you see.

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The music and voices are all around us.

Now they croon beneath the moon beside an ancient lake. Enter again the sweet forest. Enter the hot dream. Come with us. Everything is broken up.

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0: Too bad.
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3: What's up, girls?

0: You'll be back, honey.
1: You've been a very bad girl. A very, very bad, bad girl, Gaga.
2: Honeybee. Sure you want to do this, honeybee?
1: What do you mean, am I sure?
2: You know what they say. 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
1: You know, Gaga, trust is like a mirror. You can fix it if it's broke.
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1: 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Ja, dis crazy very hierso. So pull yourself towards yourself there en luister na Pieter van 7 tot 9 op Ramkat Radio. Dis mos maandag. Blarrig gemeisie. Okay, thanks. Was jy-

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Nothing's gonna slow us down. 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And that opening from Long Clear. Not a beauty, but some glass.

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1: Nee, nee,
0: hy was, well, maar ok, hy sal nie lui nie.
1: Maar, by the way, hoe lui jou foon nou weer?
0: Correct. The good, the bad and the ugly. Dit is nou die personeel hier by
1: Ramkot Radio Service.
0: Ja, I'm the good.
1: The good, the bad.
0: I'm the good.

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Welcome, Yanni Duplessis.

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Yeah, it's crazy very easy. So pull yourself towards yourself there and luister na Pieter van 7 tot 9 op Ramkat Radio. Dis mos Maandag. Bloody amazing. Okay, thanks. Was jou

0: Hey, the movie's just about to start.
1: How's the crowd in there?
0: It's a little slow so far.
1: Well, we'll see if we can't do something about that.
0: I bet you can.
1: All right.
0: Enjoy the show.
2: Thank you, brother.

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Her dreams I just fell by the way. And the good life he promised ain't what she's living today.